Yes, I, Steve Lightning, tuning in from the roots underground and inner the yard. And we have to turn off censorship to blood clot and turn on Radio Blackouts.

0: Greetings in the name of His Imperial Majesty, Emperor Haile Selassie I Rastafari. My name is Sister Rita Marley, and I'm just shouting you all, giving you a shout out to stay tuned to Radio Blackout, right? What's the number?
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0: Don't touch that. Just keep listening. We're going to play you good music for life. Rastafari, bless. Big up.

Yeah. Keep it moving, y'all. 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

We all have our demons, our faults, our imperfections, and our insecurities, none of which make us inhumane. This is our tale. The proton, the neutron, the electron. The positive, the negative, and the ground. The trial, the person, and the story of. 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

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Like, what have you done, where the hell are you taking me? 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And it was in a nice walk.

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And as I sit alone here at home, knowing what I should do, I find I can't stay away from you.

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1: 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I don't think y'all know how hard it is

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But I feel like this will help a lot of young people, a lot of the old folks too, following the dream, and they feel like something's holding them back. Now, when someone hates on you and they're trying to bring you down, it's not because they hate you, or is it because they dislike you? It's because probably they have a fear of themselves accomplishing something that they know they can't. You know what I'm saying? I didn't let that bring me down. You know why? Because I knew if I stuck to myself and I stood humble, what we have succeeded in.

Like it's hard. Like it's hard. Like it's hard. Like it's hard. Like it's hard. Like it's hard. Like it's hard. Like it's hard. Like it's hard. Like it's hard. Like it's hard. Like it's hard. Like it's hard. Like it's hard. Like it's hard. Like it's hard. Like it's hard. Like it's hard. Like it's hard. Like it's hard. Like it's hard. Like it's hard. Like it's hard. Like it's hard. Like it's hard. Like it's hard. Like it's hard. Like it's hard. Like it's hard. Like it's hard. Like it's hard. Like it's hard. Like it's hard. Like it's hard. Like it's hard. Like it's hard. Like it's hard. Like it's hard. Like it's hard. Like it's hard. Like it's hard. Like it's hard. Like it's hard. Like it's hard. Like it's hard. Like it's hard. Like it's hard. Like it's hard. Like it's hard. Like it's hard. Like it's hard. Like it's hard. Like it's hard. Like it's hard.

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Keep it locked. 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

vampire thrillers come together. Vampire Circus and Countess Dracula. 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And then, Dracula lives in the body of a woman. Countess Dracula. 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

0: Naeem, how's life? 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
1: Giugno 2026. 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

0: 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Giant Device Agent Zaska. 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